0: 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In eigener Sache.
1: Hello, this is Jason from Sleaford Mods, and I just wanted to tell you that I would like you to become a Freunde of Byte FM, because independent radio is important. It's important for independent bands. It's important for artists that struggle to get their music heard without the help of the corporations. So please be a friend to Byte FM. Thank you.
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Why was it stolen? What am I to eat? I'm left with just an onion. A soup, my neighbor said to me. I nodded and fled. Forget the leak.

There are certain components to a dish, unmistakable, the taste of fish, from the sea and rivers and ocean, with chips.

What's going on? You are tuned in to Elsewhere Radio, where we got all rhythm, no algorithm. And if you're ready to take flight into the great unknown, I've got something new just for you. So strap in and stay tuned for the best in surreal blues from Aja Monet.

somebody-ness. When the streetlights in your veins go on, and summer walking up and down the sidewalk of your grin, diamonds twinkling on the street, the thirst of our cool. On the shorelines of a smile, washing up against moon shuttle lit eyes, freeing impulses, whereas folk we lure, laughter in the face of death, the carnival of flowers sprouting from closed fists, earth skin, the perfume of stones kissing cuss words, the rhythm echoing reverb, riffing. Wear the garments of Jupiter genius, sparkling of spaceships, scattered in desire, dressed in vibration, cooking on a stove skillet, afro curl satellite levitate, sitting like a turban comb, the skies, heavenwards. Embrace the marvelous daydreams born in the forest of our refuge. We were born to be sun ray, radiant, falling upon the horizon newly each day, shining, waywardness. Let's go. Let's go to the elsewhere. Set loose, where as we escape into the strangeness, whispers of flesh as mirror, supernatural stances, treasuring the mystery of ourselves, where the spirits dwell from not so distant constellations looming.

0: getting together, having a good time, enjoying themselves, and getting away from everyday problems of life.
1: Who do you think it is?
2: I think it's all about the rhythm and the love, and what you can do with the rhythm and the love. The rhythm and the love and the rhythm.

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0: vielen mehr. Hier ist einer der allerersten, der Texte fand zu einem Miles Davis-Stück und natürlich zu So What. Hier ist Eddie Jefferson.
1: Al Davis walked off the stage.
2: So what?
1: Soon as his solo was over.
2: So what?
1: Oh yes, he did leave the stage.
2: So what?
1: Clean out of sight now.
2: So what?
1: Coltrane, he walked off the stage.
2: So what?
1: That's what you folks are all saying.
2: So what?
1: Oh yes, he did leave the stage.
2: So what?
1: And that's a fact now.
2: So what?
1: They felt they had to rehearse.
2: Backstage.
1: Although we know they are masters.
2: That's right.
1: They get a real mellow sound.
2: So smooth.
1: And you will have to admit it.
2: Uh-huh.
1: But yes, they both left the stage.
2: So what?
1: Soon as their solos were over.
2: So what?
1: And if you can't figure out
2: their groove,
1: I'd like to hip you.

about the clothes he wear. I'm sure his style is in the future. He's so cool, the fit of his clothes is perfect, just like the way he

0: Miles Davis walked off the stage.
1: So what?
0: That's what the folks are all saying.
1: So what?
0: Oh yes, he did leave the stage.
1: So what?
0: Soon as his solo was over.
1: So what?
0: Coltrane, he sneaked off the stage.
1: So what?
0: That's what you folks are all saying.
1: So what?
0: Oh yes, they both left the stage.

0: shake your smelly man. Oh, woman, if you don't watch out, everybody gonna get jammed up on I told you so.
1: Yeah.
0: Dig it?

like you're not gay. And you're not old, like I'm on the spectrum. Every day you look up in my body.